0: planet burns, burns, burns. The ring of fire, the ring of fire, the ring of fire.
1: Johnny Cash with a classic here on WLAY 100.1 FM. Country's greatest hits. It's Michael Shane Wright, your Big Papa. Spinning up a little Travis Tritt covering the Eagles here.

100.1 WLAY.

came to see him one last time. 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And it kept running through my mind. This time, he's over her for good.

Those five were pretty good, but these last two are even better. It's Pam Tillis. Maybe it was Memphis. And following that, it'll be Eddie Rabbit with $2 in the jukebox. It's WLAY 100.1 FM and your Big Papa, Michael Shane Wright, cruising through this Tuesday night with you.

We got three in a row, back to back to back, right in the middle of this seven-song superset sandwich. It's Trace Atkins kicking it off. Ronnie Millsap and Chris Ledoux and Garth.

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2: 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I don't care what you call them. I just call them plain awesome. It's Neon Moon from Brooks and Dunn.

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Keeping us moving through this seven-song superset.

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1: Hello, planet Earth. I'm your announcer, David Angel. It's time to turn them up and wake up the world. 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

0: was not the way I expected that to go.
1: At all. No, it wasn't. I get why your dad hates that.
0: Yeah, I'll tell you what. If I was your dad, I'd be like, stop, let's lose that song. Lose that song.
2: Honey, yeah. I'm following you.
0: You can find her on her tours. You can find her online. It's Elizabeth Nichols on TikTok and Instagram, at Elizabeth Nichols. And yeah, Paul Revere is on there as well. You can see all that stuff. It's good to see you. Thank you.
2: Thank you.
0: That was fun.
1: I hope you never have to go back to law school.
2: I don't plan on it.
1: Good.
0: Good.
2: I don't plan on it.
0: You got a good career here.
2: Thank you so much.
0: We don't need another lawyer.

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0: Yeah, here he is, King George Strait, Love Without End, Amen. Yeah, from the late 80s, man. We got the 80s, 90s super classics right here on 100.1. Your favorite, the classic here on 2nd Street, Muscle Shoals, Alabama, WLAY.
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We want you to check out our buddies at Fame Recording Studios. Of course, all these places still record great music, but they do tours too. Yeah, Fame does one in the morning and the afternoon. Also, call them up, 381-0801. Also, 3614 Jackson Highway. You're not going to find a better music museum tour, and they're open Tuesday through Saturday, 3614 Jackson Highway, Muscle Shoals Sound. You're going to dig it. And, of course, the Alabama Music Hall of Fame. Wonderful, wonderful folks over there. Unbelievable exhibits and quite a few Muscle Shoals exhibits over there. And, plus, folks from Alabama, too, like Hank Williams Sr., Nat King Cole.

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